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4: Get the Lead Out is brought to you by Johns of Times Square. On August 13th, 1978, rock and roll pianist from Scotland, Stan Urban, was playing at Club Amnesia on the Spanish island Ibiza. His gig was with local group The Feelgoods. A long-haired guy sitting with his wife and daughter was ordering the band drinks and requesting obscure rock and roll songs. Urban, the pianist, was curious, so...
5: During the break, I went down and I says, "You're a group?" And they said, "Yeah." I said, "What's the name of your band?" "Led Zeppelin." I've always admired Robert Plant for that, because if it was me, I'd walk into a band and say, "I'm Led Zeppelin."
4: Robert joined in for some songs, including Summertime Blues, which was 20 years old at the time. Robert had quoted its lyrics at least once with Led Zeppelin.

0: this is Robert Plant. 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

going to Never Never Land, not the Michael Jackson ranch. Just checking. Let's give it a 4.3. Metallica and the great Joan Jett.

It was a very unusual song for the Stones when they put it out. A little film there with some dancers doing that, I guess it's a Russian dance. It's coming to 4.3.

0: Yeah, Q104.3. You know, Steven Tyler had such a great voice and presentation. Unfortunately, some of it apparently was damaged due to that fall that he had a few years ago. Right here in at the show, the last show that they did was in 2023 in Queens. And hopefully, I mean, they said he broke his larynx. Hopefully he can get some of it back. But working with Youngblood, which they did at the Tribute to Ozzy concert, and also with on the EP they put out. I mean, I think that was a great idea because you could hear Youngblood's voice and his were similar, and Youngblood hitting some of those notes for him, and Steven still sounding great. So wishing them, him and them, the best. 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Can you believe that it's 25? I don't know. It seems like yesterday. You know, if you were there or you saw it, we were all here in New York, but I saw it out the window, you know, went down there, the whole thing. It seems like it was yesterday. It's just unbelievable. 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The 5K traces the final steps of FDNY member Stephen Siller as he ran through the Brooklyn Battery Tunnel to the World Trade Center on 9/11. 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

0: Yeah, that is a great song, Orange Crush, R-E-M. Q104.3, excuse my throat, I just have like allergies or something. But speaking of allergies or something, I mean, Agent Orange, that's what they're singing about and in military problems. And they also, Michael Stipe, what can you say about him? How long does it take to work on an album? He's been working on a new album for a very long time. He did play on Colbert right before Colbert went off the air. Was one of the artists. And hoping he will get his album done soon. Orange Crush from REM, Q104.3. So let's check our weather tonight. Partly cloudy. We get down to 72. For tomorrow, Friday, partly cloudy. And 89 for a high. Saturday looks okay, mostly sunny and 85, if that's the case. And then Sunday afternoon rain and 81. Monday we're looking at morning showers and 90. And in Q Sports, well, not a lot of scoring, but not a lot of game either. Seattle beat the Yanks 1-0.
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I just love that song. I think the vocal is so great. Sebastian Bach there, Skid Row on Q104.3. Now, speaking of greats, we have a title track here. The late Meatloaf, Jim Steinman composing. Unbelievable performance.

Okay. Sounds like fun. It's Q104.3. You're with Carol Miller. Great to be hanging out with you. And Neil Young, a little sarcastic when he put this out. But a lot of people didn't realize it.

Yeah, so many songs about learning to fly, you know. It's Q104.3. No flying here, just a lot of dreaming and wishing they'd be able to get back on stage, you know.

Tom Petty did that at the Concert for New York after 9/11. That was the most meaningful song. You know, this would have been good, too.

0: Pat Benatar just appearing with Bryan Adams, you know, in Jersey. Just, what do you say, today is the 13th. How about last night? You know, the crazy thing is that last night, because of Guns N' Roses, everybody else, you know, kind of took a backseat as far as announcements and, you know, hearing about it, et cetera, et cetera. But that was the case. It's Q104.3, and I think that's a great song, too. That's from actually a movie, a television movie as well, The Legend of Billie Jean. And it is not Billie Jean like Michael Jackson. It was a real story about a woman named Billie Jean. And I think that would have been a great song. You know, we're talking about the concert for New York that was done right after September 11th. You know, the original concert to support everybody here and you know, all the musicians from around the world. And a lot of the feeling that was given was very, I would have to say, kind of weak. Like, there was a weakness. We were hit, and we were in despair, and things were crumbling. But there were just a couple of songs that really said, hey, we're angry. We're going to do something about it. We're going to stand up. And one of them was Tom Petty, Won't Back Down. And I was just very kind of, I remember being disappointed that there wasn't more kind of resolute attitude about it, you know. So anyway, enough with that. It's Q104.3 with Carol Miller. Great to be hanging out with you. And our Q104 forecast for tonight, partly cloudy. We get down to 72. For tomorrow, partly cloudy, high of 88. Saturday, the big Saturday, a mostly sunny and 85, and Sunday, a little bit of afternoon rain and a high of 81. In Q Sports tonight, well, we just had one thing here, and it was the Yanks losing to Seattle 1-0.
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1: Yeah. That's right. Rock and roll is just rock and roll. Truer words were never said. Skewing to 4.3. Carol Miller, great to be hanging out with you. We've got some two tickets and Eddie Money.

This is fun part here. Listen up. Stereo part. Yeah, if you have headphones on or stereo speakers, remember stereo speakers. Earbuds, you get a real good stereo there. It's a lot of fun. It's Q104.3, rocking you like a hurricane.

0: It's Q104.3 and the Beatles, John Lennon singing about Prudence Farrow, the sister of Mia Farrow. And they were at the Maharishi's compound and, you know, the transcendental meditation was it, or his, well, his teachings, let's put it that way. It wasn't so much transcendental meditation, but it was the teachings. And they were really into it for a little bit there and then decided, it's not the real deal. But George Harrison certainly got the feel of the sitar from that whole situation, the whole Indian situation there. And it was just, you know, you had to be there, I think, meaning you. If you don't remember what I'm talking about, it sounds like, meh. But if you were actually living through it, and the beat, you said the Beatles, oh my gosh, they're going to some place in India, and why are they doing this, and this is not like them, and you know, you were kind of hanging on everything they did at the time, and this was something that looked a little, out there, and why are they getting out there? You know, this was before the real psychedelics that we knew about. And then we find out that John Lennon ultimately, especially John Lennon, rejected what was being taught and did a song about it called Sexy Sadie, if you remember that one. So, all that being said, there it is. It's Q104.3, New York's rock station. This is Carol Miller. Yeah, my throat is allergies or something. Interfering with my work, you know what I'm saying? My work, the work. So it's our Q1 forecast for tonight. Let's take a look and see if they've changed it. I've been mentioning to you, they have a thing where they've been changing it a lot. During one, you know, like my shift is 5 hours. How many times can they change the weather forecast? A lot. But let's just see. So now tonight, partly cloudy and 70. For tomorrow, Saturday, mostly sunny and high of 85. Sunday, some afternoon showers and 81. And Monday, some morning showers. Well, that makes sense. And 89. And in Q Sports, unfortunately, Seattle beat the Yanks 1-0.
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2: Okay. Alrighty. So anyway, this is Carol Miller. I thank you so much for listening. I hope you have a good rest of your night and a great day tomorrow. And we have our first football game tomorrow night. Preseason, the Bucks are going to get a, hopefully the Jets and the Bucks will have a good game. So I'll see you on Monday. Have a good one. Oh yeah, and Cope is coming up next for you.

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Now, I saw Guns N' Roses this week, right? And Axl also once fronted AC/DC for a little bit to help out Brian Johnson, and that was amazing. This is Bush, Machine Head, Q104.3.

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104.3, that's Journey, Separate Ways. I got some info on how you can win your way to see Journey elsewhere in the country coming up soon. 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

0: 104.3 Rocks New York, Tommy Two Tone, One Hit Wonder, 8675309. Jenny, we did Journey earlier, and Journey is coming our way this fall, but how'd you like to see them on the road? You know where that comes from? An Englishman once said, I want to do my American accent. 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I go, well, that's not quite right, but all right, I'll take that. 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

to occupy my time. That is not a love song. But Michael Stipe does have a new album coming out, solo album, end of the year. He's the lead vocalist of REM, Q104.3, Pink Floyd.

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Green Day, When I Come Around, two-timer at our iHeartRadio Music Festivals in Vegas. I'm playing Dirty Laundry by Don Henley. Me and the diva of rock and roll, Maria Melito, came in the studio, and Jerry Martyr had completely different lyrics to this song he was wailing on. I mean, he was belting it, but it was a completely different set of lyrics, and you don't want to know what they were, but it had something to do with Dirty Laundry. Cue.

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Yes, I was hanging out in the vast Q104.3 music library in the W's, and that's Bob O'Reilly by The Who and A Warrant Cherry Pie.

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This one for my friend, Kristen Mark. 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

0: 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Jim Kerr Rock and Roll Morning Show. Cope in after another late night last night.
1: Yeah.
0: And here all night long. But
1: yeah, number two for you, right? Yeah, I'm tired. We were at the Lost Boys on Broadway last night. It was fantastic. Worth the sleep deprivation.

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1: Alternate side parking and meters are in effect for today. Lane closures have been removed on the Bruckner Expressway in the Bronx, westbound between White Plains Road and the Bronx River Parkway, but we're seeing delays from the Throgs Neck Bridge. And Queens got a crash on the LIE westbound approaching exit 25 that has the right lane blocked. In Westchester, Route 9A closed in both directions between Pleasantville and Sawmill River Roads and Briarcliff Manor because of a crash. And in Jersey, 80 eastbound between exits 53 and 54 in Wayne, there's a crash in the construction area. I'm Kristen Marks on Q104.3.
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0: I'm all oiled up and ready to go. How about you guys?
1: Oi.
2: Oi.
3: Oi. Oi. Oi. Oh, we're not. We need to be in sync.
0: No. That's okay.
1: That's how I act when I. That's the sound I make when I get out of bed in the morning. Oi.
0: Yeah. That's also that commercial on TV, right? One of the batteries. Oi.
1: Oh, I don't get to watch TV. I have children. If it's not Bluey, I don't know what the hell's going on.
3: I don't know what you're talking about either, but...
0: Well...
1: Bluey's awesome, though.
0: Wasn't one of them fired?
1: You fired Bluey?
0: Well, or the one before Bluey?
1: Oh, you mean canceled?
0: Yeah, canceled. That's right. 540.
4: Fire Bluey, Jesus.
0: What's, I'll find out. I'll find out.
1: It's not Peppa, is
4: it? Rock and roll call. Bring back the Rugrats. Good luck! Fossil on your retirement. Happy retirement to Bill. James Tucker shouting out Harlem River Crew, Local 1556. Dambo, Local 1 Elevators, heading to the Boogie Down Bronx. Expect elevators. Don from Monroe is going to work in South Brunswick. Shout out to my brother Dave and my son Dylan. What's up, dudes?
3: Hey.
4: Thank God it's Friday. To my brothers and sisters and wife Sarah from Manhattan, Local 891 IUOE with NYC Schools. Thank you, Jim, Trevor, Kristen, for getting us going in the morning, and have a great day. Be safe. Patrick from the Bronx. Let's see. Were you guys talking about frozen french fries?
3: There was a crash, an overturned tractor trailer in Montville. Happened last night, and it had it was carrying frozen french fries.
0: So, Trevor, tell me in like five words or less what the street value is of frozen french fries.
4: I have no idea why you'd ask me that. Billy D from Monmouth Beach. Happy Friday. It's Floyd the Dawn Plumber. Shout out to 638 Jack and his partner Speed Bump. Have a great day, boys. Happy World Lizard Day from Fiona the Dawn Runner. You got any lizards?
0: Not anymore. I did. Last one was an Australian bearded dragon. You had an iguana?
3: A long time ago, yeah.
0: How big did it get?
3: I don't know. Average iguana size.
0: What sound does it make?
3: It didn't make any sound, but it bit me. Its name was Houdini.
0: You should know about my lips. Both were bitten, but go ahead there, Trevor. Sorry.
4: What? Happy Friday. Local 638 Steamfitters, the Q Crew, Floyd the Dawn Plumber, Speed Bump. Sam and Gianni, local Long Branch DPW CWA, local 1075, raking the beaches. Have a great weekend. Hollywood, driving to High Point University, North Carolina, to drop my daughter Brianna off for her freshman year. Oh,
3: good luck,
4: Hollywood. This is a pivotal moment of you getting your life. I mean, her starting her life. Robert the Glacier from Maspeth checking in, heading to the city, wishing you all a wonderful weekend. Have fun while the summer's still here. Fall will be here before you know it. Stop it.
3: Stop it. It's still summer for many more weeks.
4: Carpe Diem. Play Kickstart My Heart by Motley Crue. I don't know if it's coming up. I'll look. Please let's Mortal Kombat this bitch and finish him. I love that. Love you guys. Happy Friday. Yay for the weekend. Doug working from home, Jim Co. Valve. Huge thanks to Cope, Chris, and Trev for helping me through this tough week. Hi, Ernie Kaplison. That's Chris and the kitties in Lebanon.
3: Meow.
4: Well, happy to be here for you, Chris. Same. Another busy weekend working at Jimmy's on Saturday and house hunting on Sunday, says Frank Vopicelli. Let's go, Jets.
3: Yeah, Jets.
4: There we go. Good luck with the house hunting. Try to find one with a bidet. TGIFQ crew, Teresa and Chelsea, shout out to Kevin. Work has been so stressful this week. We're definitely playing lots of Twister this weekend and going to Chipotle later. Love, Steph. Do you do Chipotle before Twister or after Twister? Kristen, your thoughts.
3: After.
4: Frank and Kenzie in Oceanside, happy Friday. Have a great weekend all. Go get them next time, Kristen, says Janice.
3: Thank you.
4: Bob Valentino of Hackensack, we're having a picnic at my job today, Bergen County Academy High School. Have fun. I like picnics.
3: Me too. Picnics in the park. Absolutely.
0: Yeah, I got it here. We brought egg sandwiches.
4: Is that what that is?
0: Yeah, you get one. Kristen gets one. The wife made them.
4: Okay. We're eating. Oh, sweet.
3: Yay.
4: The Pepsi Morning Crew.
3: Thank you.
4: Teamsters Local 812. Thanks. You, Elizabeth. Phil's on his way to work with a shout out to all Con Edison workers. Happy Friday from Nancy Donato. Lou from North Bergen. Thank God it's Friday. So, guys, what's the sound of a camel? You guys ever figure out the camel sound?
0: Hump day. Yeah,
3: exactly. That's the camel sound we have. Up to you, Trevor.
4: Upstate Steve using the force, the Friday force. Mike from Bayside is checking in. And happy Friday. Wishing my shout-out buddies a great weekend. That's Sharon Bear from Manhattan on the way to the gym. That's where you hit the button.
5: 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Hey, weekend warriors. How's a little trail therapy sound right now? Hop in. 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
3: Alternate side parking and meters are in effect for today. Got a crash on the Bruckner Expressway westbound at White Plains Road in the Bronx. Two right lanes are blocked. We're seeing delays from the Throgs Neck Bridge. Also, a disabled vehicle on the LIE westbound approaching exit 25 in Queens. That's taking up the right lane. In Westchester, Route 9A still closed in both directions between Pleasantville and Sawmill River Roads and Briarcliff Manor because of a crash. And in Jersey, 80 eastbound between exits 53 and 54 in Wayne, there's a crash still in the construction area. I'm Kristen Marks on Q104.3.
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0: Q104.3, Jim Crew Rock and Roll Morning Show, 5:52 this morning. That was Twisted Sister, I Want to Rock. You know, if you go to my, my daughter found me playing in the clubs before Twisted Sister was signed out at Hammerheads on Long Island doing a song I wrote called the Bong Island Blues. So she got it and put it up on my Instagram page, at Cope Rocks.
1: The Bong Island Blues?
0: Oh, yeah.
1: That's amazing.
0: Yeah. We'll play it a little bit later, maybe. But we got Slash coming in. That's the most important.
1: Okay. Yeah, I guess he takes priority.
0: Yeah, man.
1: I mean, he's only Slash.
0: He's just Slash.
1: He's just Slash.
0: All right, what's going on?
1: Well, Cope, it is 72 degrees on this Friday, August 14th. Happy Friday. Accused United Healthcare CEO killer Luigi Mangione will reportedly plead guilty to federal charges inside a Manhattan courtroom today. President Trump will visit Long Island today to tout dropping crime rates. The president will be joined by New York Republican candidate for governor and Nassau County Executive Bruce Blakeman and touring the county's law enforcement facilities. The New York City Council is approving a measure to make outdoor dining year-round. A legal win for Mayor Mamdani's pied-à-terre tax after an appellate court temporarily lifted a restraining order on the tax, allowing it to continue. A full appeals panel is considering the case next. Police are looking for a 16-year-old in connection with a deadly shooting of a 15-year-old boy in a Harlem apartment. The former Army soldier accused of setting fire outside 26 Federal Plaza in Lower Manhattan has pleaded not guilty. A D.C. memorial is under guard after being vandalized yesterday. Vice President J.D. Vance says the number one goal in the war with Iran is to keep oil and gasoline cheap for Americans. The number two goal, Vance said, is to make sure Iran never gets a nuclear weapon. The vice president made the comments in an interview with Fox News yesterday. A new study shows that a certain type of hormone replacement therapy could lower the risk of Alzheimer's disease in older women. West Nile virus is hitting New York City big time, showing up in more than half its zip codes. Spider-Man Brand New Day is the fastest film ever to hit the $700 million mark at the domestic box office. A stray cat is safe after surviving an incredible 800-mile trip from New Jersey to Athens, Georgia, underneath a University of Georgia student's car. Speaking of cats, the stray cats are making their return to late-night television. The band is said to appear on the Tonight Show, starring Jimmy Fallon, next Tuesday. Checking Q104.3 traffic, alternate side parking, and meters are in effect for today. Got a crash still on the Bruckner Expressway westbound at White Plains Road. Two right lanes are blocked. We're seeing delays still from the Throgs Neck Bridge. A disabled vehicle is affecting the LIE westbound approaching exit 25 in Queens. That has the right lane blocked. In Westchester, Route 9A still closed between Pleasantville and Sawmill River Roads and Briarcliff Manor because of a crash. And 80 eastbound between exits 53 and 54 in Wayne. There's a crash in the construction area there. Q Sports. The Yankees unable to complete the sweep after falling to the Mariners at Yankee Stadium. The Yanks will take on the Blue Jays for the start of a three-game series tonight. After an off day, the Mets will host the Nationals tonight. The Liberty bounce back with an 85-81 win over the Sparks in Brooklyn. The Q10 forecast, partly sunny today and less humid. Hazy, though, due to the Canadian wildfires, high 86. Tonight, partly cloudy, low 68. Tomorrow, mostly sunny with low humidity, high 82. And then mostly cloudy on Sunday, more humid in the afternoon when a thunderstorm is possible, high around 80 for the second half of the weekend. 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

0: Q104.3, 610, Jim Kerr, Rock and Roll Morning Show, Pink Floyd, Hey You from The Wall. Now, there's a story from that song, we've told it before, but that's only handed down from engineers to producers and recording studios. We had a guy that worked here that told me the story.
1: Oh.
0: And it's that the fretless bass on there, you know, as your friend Frank knows, the fretless bass doesn't have any frets, so you gotta slide up and down the string and know where the notes are.
2: Hence the name fretless.
0: Yes. So, Roger did not want to play that. He goes, I don't want to play that. I don't want my frets. So he goes to the bathroom.
1: Sometimes you just want your frets.
0: That's right. And Bob Ezrin looks at David Gilmour, goes, David goes, oh, I don't care. I'll play it. So he plays it. That's David Gilmour. And then Waters comes out of the bathroom. He goes, what'd you do? You probably, why'd you do that? You just stepped on my toes. And after that, they did the final cut, and he was out of there. And he took The Wall with him. So that's the...
1: That's what did it?
0: Yeah, that's what started it.
1: And I'm taking The Wall, too.
0: Yeah, basically.
2: How long was he in the bathroom?
1: And did he wash his hands?
2: Well, see, that he recorded a

0: 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Good morning to you. 6:24. How y'all doing? Coping. Oh, I have a story on Joan Jett. Don't have a lot of time this morning, though, but I did want when that came out, I sent a note to her handlers saying, hey, how'd you like to have a candlelight dinner? I know you were available right now.
1: You asked her out on a date?
0: I tried. I also did that with Patty Smythe. What?
2: I don't think you're her type.
0: I'm not. Well, no.
1: What does that mean?
0: No, I don't know what that means. He's going somewhere. But look, she didn't respond. Neither did Patty Smythe.
1: Sounds like he was right, but...
0: No, it was the handlers never give the information.
2: That's what it is.
0: Yeah, or at least that's what I'm thinking it was.
1: We'll just go with that.
0: Yeah, we'll go with that. It makes me feel better.
1: She doesn't know what she could have had.
0: Kristen, how's it going? What's going on?
1: Well, Cope, it's 72 degrees on this Friday, August 14th. Reports say Luigi Mangione will plead guilty to federal charges today in a Manhattan courtroom in the killing of UnitedHealthcare CEO Brian Thompson. President Trump will visit Long Island today to tout dropping crime rates. He'll be joined by New York Republican candidate for governor and Nassau County executive Bruce Blakeman and touring the county's law enforcement facilities. The New York City Council is approving a measure to make outdoor dining year-round. A legal win for New York City Mayor Mamdani's pied-à-terre tax after an appellate court temporarily lifted a restraining order on the tax, allowing it to continue. A full appeals panel is considering the case next. Officials in New Jersey say fire hydrants were working as they fought a multi-home blaze in Belleville yesterday morning, despite some reported issues with water pressure. The NYPD is getting word out of a man they say inappropriately touched a 12-year-old in Brooklyn to see if there are other victims. A man and a woman from Staten Island are dead in what police are investigating, a likely domestic murder-suicide. Animal activists and elected officials are voicing their support for a law that would require New York City buildings to dim their lights at night. Vice President J.D. Vance says the number one goal in the war with Iran is to keep oil and gas cheap for Americans. Vance told Fox News yesterday that the number two goal is to make sure Iran never gets a nuclear weapon. The World War II Memorial in Washington, D.C. is under guard after it was struck by vandals. American missionary Kevin Rideout, who's been held hostage for months in northern Africa, is reportedly on his way back to the U.S. A hurricane warning has been issued for Hawaii's Big Island as Tropical Storm Lala approaches. Gene Smart and Ted Danson were among the stars inducted into the TV Hall of Fame in downtown Los Angeles last night. And in a film capturing a long-lost 1971 interview, Billy Joel calls Madison Square Garden kind of a ripoff. Checking Q104.3 traffic, alternate side parking and meters in effect for today. GWB inbound upper 10 to 15 minute delays into the city, lower 5 to 10. Looking at the Lincoln, no problems there. Holland inbound 5 to 10 from the New Jersey Turnpike, 10 to 15 from the 1 and 9 Cuomo Tap Bridge, looking just fine. Q Sports, the Yankees fell to the Mariners 1-0 at Yankee Stadium. They take on the Blue Jays tonight. The Mets, after an off day, host the Nationals tonight. The Liberty bounced back with a win over the Sparks at the Barclays Center. The Jets kick off the preseason tonight, hosting the Tampa Bay Buccaneers at MetLife. The Q1 forecast, partly sunny today and less humid, hazy though due to the Canadian wildfires, high of 86. Tonight, partly cloudy, low 68. Tomorrow, mostly sunny with low humidity, high 82. And then looking to Sunday, mostly cloudy, more humid in the afternoon when a thunderstorm is possible, high around 80. 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

0: Q104.3, Jim Kerr Rock and Roll Morning Show. That's closing time, semi-sonic, but we ain't anywhere near closed yet. We're going, well, we're 365, 24-7 around here.
1: Yeah, we don't close it off.
2: I don't know what you guys are talking. I can't believe how you guys are. Well, Kristen only had one night, late night. I had one late night this week. But, Cope, you're going on, like, two late nights in a row, doing the overnights. You're going out to plays. You're going to concerts. You're doing the morning show.
1: It's because he's the only DJ licensed to
0: That's
1: party.
0: Right.
2: That, or I also think that the liquid death energy has replaced his blood.
1: Oh, yeah, you have multiple beverages.
0: I got
1: going
0: that
1: on.
0: Intravenous, unfortunately.
1: He's got liquid death. He's got an orange juice.
2: Throw that vitamin C. Yeah.
1: A coffee, a water, then another energy drink lined up. Oh, you got some pink salt here.
0: Hey, doing lines of salt. Wait a minute. I got B12 pills. I'm going to go get those.
2: But if it lasts more than 4 hours. Oh, that's something different. Never mind.
0: B12.
1: God.
0: Well, come on, man. We use that stuff. It's good. It's good for you. Good for you.
2: What are we talking about?
0: Strange news.
2: Hard to believe, but true. What do you got, Cope?
0: All righty, then. Here we go. So, 8-year-old.
2: Oh, God.
0: Oh, no.
2: What a way to parlay.
0: 8-year-old reels in piranha from Pennsylvania Lake.
2: Wait, what?
0: Okay, check this out. 8-year-old Seamus Coffey.
1: That's his
0: that's
1: name.
0: A great name.
1: Is it Seamus?
0: Can we?
1: No, all right, just
0: no, no, hold on. Let me look at you. Seamus?
1: Isn't that how you... Isn't Seamus like it's spelled out like it looks Seamus?
0: It's a Seamus, but yeah, you're right. Oh, she's okay. Absolutely right. Look at Trevor. Okay.
2: There's an eight-year-old named Seamus.
0: Okay.
2: At a lake.
0: 8-year-old.
1: In Pennsylvania.
0: Named Seamus Coffey.
1: Coffee.
0: No, wait a second. Shame Us Coffee. That's a great coffee brand.
1: Oh, my God.
0: All right, let me go.
1: It might be a fake name.
0: Okay. Made an extraordinary catch while fishing with his daddy.
2: Okay.
0: At Ridley Park Lake in Pennsylvania on August 8th. Expecting a bass, the boy instead pulled out a 2-pound red-bellied piranha.
2: Damn, 2 pounds.
0: Yeah. Seamus identified the fish immediately because I watch YouTube, he told ABC TV. His father, Michael Coffey, confirmed the shock. He goes, we had some crazy fishing experience, but that's definitely number one. Now, the Pennsylvania Fish and Boat Commission later verified the catch, saying the piranha was likely an illegal released former pet. Huh. Spokesperson Mike Parker warned that releasing exotic pets into the wild is probably the worst thing you can do. He said, humanely euthanized a fish. Oh, come on now. Which officials said could not have survived in Pennsylvania's ecosystem. But how did he catch the fish? With a hot dog. That was his bait.
1: Well,
0: come on.
1: They're pretty scary looking piranhas.
2: An 8-year-old using hot dogs as bait caught a piranha in a lake.
0: Exactly.
1: Was the hot dog like at the end of the fishing line?
0: You know those little hot dogs that come in those little things you can get at Trader Joe's and places like that?
2: He's using pigs in a blanket to catch piranhas in a lake in Pennsylvania?
1: Cocktail wieners.
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1: Alternate side parking is in effect. So are the meters. GWB inbound upper, seeing 10 to 15 minute delays. Lower 5 to 10 Lincoln inbound, looking okay. Holland 10 to 15 from the New Jersey Turnpike and from routes 1 and 9 Cuomo Tap Bridge. No problems to report there. Got a crash on the LIE westbound around exit 18 in Queens. Still two left lanes are blocked. That's causing delays from exit 22 and Westchester. Route 9A still closed between Pleasantville and Sawmill River Roads and Briarcliff Manor in both directions because of a crash investigation. And Route 6 eastbound closed between Route 9 and Bear Mountain State Highway in Cortland Manor because of a crash. I'm Kristen Marks on Q104.3.
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0: Q104.3 Rocks New York, 7-Eleven. Oh,
1: yeah. 7-Eleven.
0: Can I have a Slurpee?
1: Slurpee.
0: Add that to my drinks over here.
2: What's your go-to Slurpee?
0: Oh, the Coca-Cola. The okay. Cola, yeah. And sometimes I mix it with watermelon.
1: I thought the red one, I guess.
2: The red flavor.
1: The red flavor red.
2: Yeah, I like the Coke's the one to go with, but then sometimes a little adventurous, mixing it with the cherry one, so that way it's cherry Coke.
1: I guess cherry then, yes.
2: But so, watermelon Coke? Okay, never mind.
0: Yeah, well, okay, the red one. Oh, but here's the thing. Here's what's bizarre, how this week all lined up. Okay.
2: What do you got?
0: We end up taking, you know, everything happened. We had Slash in here. Then we went to Guns N' Roses. Mm-hmm. We took our listeners. We went to the play last night. Slash mm-hmm. just happened to be on stage.
1: The Lost Boys.
0: Yeah.
2: Starting to
0: yeah.
2: feel like he's following us.
0: Okay. And Soundgarden, Chris Cornell. We just got a winner named Chris Cornell.
2: Yeah, Chris Cornell.
0: That's just eerie to me.
2: Just, yeah, he won tickets to the PBR. So if you're at a... UBS Arena, and watching some bulls go around, just yell at Chris Cornell, someone will answer.
0: Now, speaking of ghosts.
2: That's what it was.
0: See what I did there?
2: Yeah, it was good.
0: The expression, play stupid games, win stupid prizes, seems to continue to hold true. A popular ghost hunting influencer has died in a car crash about a year after going viral for smashing a religious statue just to test whether she would be cursed. 24-year-old built a following of more than 1.3 million fans with videos of ghost hunts, abandoned buildings, challenges that poked at folk beliefs. Last August, she filmed herself taking a hammer to a statue of one of the Buddhist goddesses and daring her fans to see if bad luck would follow.

0: Well, she died in a car crash after smashing the religious statue within a year later. So, I mean, come on.
1: As our resident conspiracy theorist here at Q104.3, your thoughts, Cope?
0: Well, my thoughts are two things. One, sometimes I'm a, you know, I don't believe in all that stuff, but like if you start doing that stuff, then you're, you know, I mean,
2: you're like sending it out into the universe.
0: Yeah, you're sending it out in the universe. Yeah. Conspiracy theorists, I don't know. I think somebody from, you know, did a hit or something.
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0: K104.3, Rocks New York, 722, Jim Kerr, Rock and Roll Morning Show. Mark Coppola, Copian, only DJ likes to party with Kristen, Trevor this morning. 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
1: Thank you, Cope. It is 72 degrees on this Friday, August 14th. Accused United Healthcare CEO killer Luigi Mangione will reportedly plead guilty to federal charges inside a Manhattan courtroom today. President Trump will visit Long Island today to tout dropping crime rates. The president will be joined by New York Republican candidate for governor and Nassau County executive Bruce Blakeman in touring the county's law enforcement facilities. The New York City Council is approving a measure to make outdoor dining year-round. A legal win for New York City Mayor Zohran Mamdani's so-called pied-à-terre tax after an appellate court temporarily lifted a restraining order on the tax, allowing it to continue. A full appeals panel is considering the case next. Police are looking for a 16-year-old in connection with the deadly shooting of a 15-year-old boy in a Harlem apartment. The former Army soldier accused of setting fire outside 26 Federal Plaza in Lower Manhattan has pleaded not guilty. West Nile virus is hitting New York City big time, showing up in more than half its zip codes. The aircraft carrier USS George Washington is headed to the Middle East after reports of mental health concerns for the crew of the San Diego-based USS Abraham Lincoln. The Abraham Lincoln has been taking part in the conflict in Iran since November. U.S. Ambassador to Israel Mike Huckabee is giving a rare criticism of Israeli settlers, calling a recent siege in the occupied West Bank a horrific act of terror. The settlers have surrounded Palestinian homes, keeping the occupants trapped while shutting off their electricity and water. The company behind Flock security cameras is adding new security features to its license plate scanning network after reports of law enforcement abusing the system. A new study shows that a certain type of hormone replacement therapy could lower the risk of Alzheimer's in older women. Spider-Man Brand New Day is the fastest film ever to hit the $700 million mark at the domestic box office, and the Stray Cats are making their return to late-night television. The band is set to appear on The Tonight Show starring Jimmy Fallon on Tuesday. Checking Q104.3 traffic, alternate side parking, and meters are in effect for today. GWB inbound upper 10 to 15 minute delays into the city, lower 5 to 10. Lincoln looking okay. Holland 10 to 15 from the New Jersey Turnpike, and from routes 1 and 9, Cuomo Tap Bridge looking pretty good right now. Q Sports, the Yankees were unable to complete the sweep after falling to the Mariners at Yankee Stadium. After an off day, the Mets host the Nationals tonight for the first of three games at Citi Field. The Liberty bounced back with a win over the Los Angeles Sparks in Brooklyn. The Q1 forecast, partly sunny today and less humid, hazy due to the Canadian wildfires, though high 86. Tonight, partly cloudy, low 68. Tomorrow, mostly sunny with low humidity, high 82. And Sunday, mostly cloudy, more humid in the afternoon when a thunderstorm is possible, high 80. 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
0: Thank you, 725. We got a trip coming up.
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Coming up, your shot at going to Secrets Capcana Resort in the Dominican Republic. We're switching it up. We're not doing the weekend review. We're going to do one of these things is not like the other. So I need some people to call right now. We're lining them up. 888-872-1043. And someone's going to the DR. 888-872-1043.

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1: Well, here's the thing, Cope. It's Trevor, Kristen 2 here, and well, with Jim taking off, apparently the singers decided to take off too. Normally at this time we would do the weekend review here to wrap up the week, and
2: they're on strike because Jim is gone.
1: I think they're on strike because Jim is gone.
2: That's my theory.
1: So there's only one thing to do when this happens. We play something else.
3: One of these things is not like the others. Call and tell Jim what's not like the other one.
1: That's right. We're bringing it back. It's one of these things is not like the other, Cope. It's very, very simple. We're going to name three things.
2: Mm-hmm.
1: One of them is not like the other.
2: Just like the song.
1: And if you can tell us what that thing is, then you can win a trip.
2: A trip to Secrets Cap Cana in the DR. 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
1: Four days, three nights.
2: That's right.
1: Bonus chance to win up right now at Q1043.com. So I got some people lined up. Let's see, see those lines over there with the blue, the colors?
0: Yes.
1: I'm going to let you do this, Cope. You have more stake in this than you realize.
0: Okay.
1: Okay. Which one do you go? You go with that one?
0: Caller number one.
1: All right. Caller number one. Go hit the button. There you go. Say, everyone say good morning to Cheryl. Hi, Cheryl.
4: Hey, good morning.
2: Hey, Cheryl.
1: Are you ready for this? It's very simple.
4: Good morning,
1: I'm going to name three things. You just have to tell me which one of these things is not like the other. Ready?
4: Okay. Yes.
1: In regards to Mark Coppola.
2: The Cope.
1: The actor, Godfather 1, Godfather 2, Godfather 3. Which one of these things is not like the other?
4: Godfather 2.
1: I'm sorry, Cheryl. Oh, I'm so sorry. We're going to say now good morning to Liam. He's in Brooklyn. What's up, Liam?
5: How we doing?
1: Well, we know that it's not Godfather 2. In regards to Mark Coppola, the actor, which one of these things is not like the other? Godfather 1 or Godfather 3?
5: I'm going to go with Godfather 3.
1: Godfather 3 is correct.
2: Yeah.
0: Got it. Yo.
2: You are going to the DR.
1: Yeah, Cope, why is Godfather 3 different than Godfather 1 or 2 when talking about you, the actor?
0: Because they gave me a role playing a priest, and I got to light George Hamilton, who replaced Bobby Duvall's cigarette, with the archbishop there. And that was my big scene. And some people say it was pivotal to the rest of the movie. I don't know.
1: Yes, exactly. That was it.
2: Absolutely, no one
1: would see Godfather 3. So, Liam, you're going to the DR.
2: You are going to Secrets Cap Cana. You will enjoy ocean suites.
5: I love it. Thank you, guys.
2: Pillows, the spa, hydrotherapy, Jim Kerr's favorite.
1: Yes.
2: You're going to love it.
5: I can't wait, guys. I'm so excited.
1: All the amenities, a deluxe room, 4 days, three nights. Congratulations, Secrets Cap Cana. And thank you to those guys, too. They took great care of us while we were down there.
2: Yeah, we cannot stop talking about it.
1: It's amazing. And remember, there is one last bonus chance up right now at Q1043.com. But, Liam, congratulations, man.
5: Thank you guys so much. I appreciate it.
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0: Q104.3 traffic.
1: Alternate side parking is in effect, and so are those meters. GWB inbound upper 10 to 15 minute delays. There's a crash that has the shoulder blocked at the tolls. Lower 5 to 10. Lincoln looking okay. Holland 10 to 15 coming from the New Jersey Turnpike and from the 1 and 9. In Jersey, there are restrictions on the 287 northbound off ramp to the thruway in Hilburn. Seeing delays from exit 59. Also in Westchester, Route 9A still closed in both directions between Pleasantville and Sawmill River Roads and Briarcliff Manor because of a crash investigation. I'm Kristen Marks on Q104.3.

0: AC/DC here at New York's Rock Station, Q104.3. Trevor, Kristen, Mark Coppola is outside because, you know, we can't seem to get rid of the guy. He's been here all week. He's coming in and out. Slash is here.
1: Oh, that's probably why he's outside.
0: Slash from Guns N' Roses is outside. He will be on with us next, but first, we will check what's going on in the world. 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And here's Kristen Marks.
1: Well, thank you, Trevor. It is 72 degrees on this Friday, August 14th. Reports say Luigi Mangione will plead guilty to federal charges today in a Manhattan courtroom in the killing of United Healthcare CEO Brian Thompson in December of 2024. President Trump will visit Long Island today to tout dropping crime rates. He'll be joined by New York Republican candidate for governor and Nassau County executive Bruce Blakeman in touring the county's law enforcement facilities. The New York City Council is approving a measure to make outdoor dining year-round. A legal win for Mayor Mamdani's Pied a Terre tax after an appellate court temporarily lifted a restraining order on the tax, allowing it to continue. A full appeals panel is considering the case next. Officials in New Jersey say fire hydrants were working while they fought a multi-home blaze in Belleville yesterday morning, despite some reported issues with water pressure. The NYPD is getting word out of a man they say inappropriately touched a 12-year-old in Brooklyn to see if there are other victims. A man and a woman from Staten Island are dead in what police are investigating, a likely domestic murder-suicide. Animal activists and elected officials are voicing their support for a law that would require New York City buildings to dim their lights at night. Vice President J.D. Vance says the number one goal in the war with Iran is to keep oil and gas cheap for Americans. Vance told Fox News yesterday that the number two goal is to make sure Iran never gets a nuclear weapon. The World War II Memorial in Washington, D.C. is under guard after it was struck by vandals. American missionary Kevin Rideout, who's been held hostage for months in northern Africa, is reportedly on his way back to the U.S. The ex-wife of U.S. Representative Max Miller is suing the Ohio Republican, accusing him of publishing a naked photo of their daughter online. A hurricane warning has been issued for Hawaii's Big Island as tropical storm Lala approaches. Jean Smart and Ted Danson were among the stars inducted into the TV Hall of Fame in L.A. last night. Today is National Creamsicle Day, and in a film capturing the long-lost 1971 interview, Billy Joel calls MSG kind of a ripoff. Checking Q104.3 traffic, GWB inbound upper 10 to 15 minute delays. A crash has the shoulder blocked at the tolls. Lower 5 to 10, Lincoln inbound looking okay. Holland 10 to 15 from the New Jersey Turnpike and from the 1 and 9. Cuomo Tap Bridge checking out just fine. Alternate side parking and meters, by the way, in effect for today. Q Sports, the Yankees fell to the Mariners at Yankee Stadium. They take on the Blue Jays tonight. After an off day, the Mets host the Nationals tonight at Citi Field. The Liberty bounced back with a win over the Los Angeles Sparks in Brooklyn. And the Jets kick off the preseason tonight when they host the Tampa Bay Buccaneers. The Q1 forecast, partly sunny today and less humid, hazy due to the Canadian wildfires, high 86. Partly cloudy tonight, low 68. Tomorrow, mostly sunny with low humidity, high 82. Sunday, mostly cloudy, more humid in the afternoon when a thunderstorm is possible, high 80. 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

0: a lot of other bands are doing. I just saw a 100% rock show.
1: Yeah.
0: So, like, yeah,
2: that's what we're saying. Trying to do. Yeah.
0: Is that what's planned out when you guys do it, or do you just go on stage? Seriously, like, do you ever think, like, okay, maybe this time we need this specific backdrop to go along while Axl does this, or you guys just go out?
1: It's pretty much a throw and go. We have a long set of songs, I mean, a list of songs, and we call a lot of audibles.
0: Yeah,
1: and that's how it works. And the guys who are doing the video screen are waiting to hear what we call out, with, so they can adjust to the song. And that's basically it.
0: Well, see, the other thing too is you guys did 29 songs the other night, 3-hour set. But the cool thing that I like the fact that you guys did a tribute to Ozzy.
2: Oh man,
1: yeah, we've been doing that,
3: that's
0: which
3: fabulous.
0: Is awesome. Yeah. And then so you guys did Sabbath, Bloody Sabbath, and like what? Why did you go with that song?
1: That you know we there's a few Ozzy songs or Sabbath songs that we do, and that one was my favorite Sabbath song, and Axl and I were talking about songs to do, and that one came up. I said, yeah, let's do that.
0: He got really excited.
1: We do a really obscure song called Junior's Eyes, which nobody seems to know about, and then Never Say Die is another one from that same record. Junior's Eyes is from that record as well.
0: But also, too, I noticed that you guys covered the Misfits. You did Attitude.
1: Yeah.
0: Is that something that you did just because you were in New Jersey, or is that you try to do something?
1: No, we're not like that.
0: No?
1: No.
0: I was like, man, they're doing the Misfits in New Jersey. It makes so much sense.
1: Right. No, that was a song that we covered on the Spaghetti Incident.
0: Oh,
1: and
0: yeah.
1: And Duff sings it. And so, yeah. Wow, he's got, we have a little place in the set where he sings, and it could be Attitude, it could be New Rose, it could be Black Leather, it could be any number of songs.
0: I was very excited it was Attitude.
2: So a couple cool things here. We were talking the other day, but Nick Cage is my little brother, and he's been going to see you guys since the Sunset Strip. You probably got videos from you guys.
1: I mean, I've only met him at our gigs. That's where
2: that's right.
1: I've never seen him.
3: Really?
2: I know, he's always there.
1: He's a great guy, though. He's very quiet. He just comes in, he really gets into it, and he's very sort of comes in, does his thing, and then leaves.
0: That's awesome.
1: But I remember the first time, actually, you know, because, I mean, I hadn't been in the band for a long time, so I hadn't really seen him around, you know, and when I first got back into it, I went to go see Axl with AC/DC, and Nick was in the dressing room, and I was like, there he is.
2: Yeah. Well, he thinks that Axl would be a pretty good actor, and so we're trying to work something out.
1: He probably would be. Yeah.
3: I can see that.
2: Yeah. Well, I'll tell you why I think that, and then we're going to get to the play, is when he covered for Brian Johnson and AC/DC, when he did Bon Scott, he took on the persona of Bon Scott when he did
1: he
2: Brian
1: Johnson.
2: He
1: channeled him.
2: He did. That's what actors do. Then he did Brian Johnson.
1: I mean, that was a tough gig. I was really proud of Axl for that.
2: He was great.
1: Really pulled it off.
0: Well, he's done some tough things besides filling in too. Like, how was it that time? Just to throw it back, we were talking about the throne when he borrowed Dave Grohl's throne.
3: That's when I saw you guys. Right? It was way back then, and you guys were fabulous even when he was restricted to a throne.
0: your guitar playing is so awesome, and it was zoomed in. Like I said, it was a pure rock show. Was it weird with him just sitting there, and you're like trying to run around?
1: It was just sort of a shock because we did our first gig at the Troubadour, and he broke his ankle that night.
0: Oh, wow.
1: And it was like, okay, all right. So, no, and he just got up there and owned the throne, and we just worked around it. So I really didn't give it much thought once we got going.
3: Definitely didn't hold
1: him
3: back.
1: But for a minute there, it was sort of like, how's this going to work? But, you know, you pulled it off.
2: So the play, the musical, it's actually a musical.
3: The Lost Boys, yeah.
2: Now, Kristen and her significant other, me and my wife went as a double date last night.
3: We did.
2: Yeah.
1: Where'd you go afterwards?
2: I went home to get up for the morning show today.
3: Yeah.
2: But we
3: didn't get home till about 11, so yeah. I think I got 3 hours of sleep.
2: And, so the story invokes all kinds of things like emotions, parents, kids not liking their parents at the time, the 80s and stuff. And my wife was crying next to you.
3: She was, yeah.
1: And actually, you know, the first time I saw it, which was Tuesday, the first time I saw it live in person, because I've been watching videotapes ever since we first started. What was I going to say? Oh, so the first time I saw it, it actually choked me up a couple times, which never happens. It was out of my control.
3: Was there a particular part that
1: I can't? I mean, I think there was just a couple moments where I think I Want to Belong to Somebody, which really powerful emotional number. That one, and there was another couple spots where just in the set or in the show where something, and I felt it, and I was like, wow.
3: Yeah, something we can all relate to, right?
1: Yeah, yeah.
3: And is doing Broadway something you've always thought about
1: I've
3: doing,
1: never
3: or did
1: aspired
3: just or did it just kind of happen to you, right?
1: It just happened, you know. Patrick,

0: What's his name?
1: Patrick Stewart?
2: Yeah.
1: No, not Patrick Stewart.
3: All right. Patrick's, I love Patrick Stewart.
4: How can you tell that the DJ and the rock star were up late last
0: night?
4: This
0: is what happens when you get on live radio.
4: Yeah. It's okay. This is great.
2: Anyway. Well, see, the guy in Conjuring movies who looks... Yeah, he's one of the producers of the play, Fred.
0: Yeah, he called me up and said, you know, I'm doing this thing. We're doing Lost Boys. Would you be interested in getting involved in a musical, a stage production of the Lost Boys? Which was a great phone call to get because I'm a fan of the movie. And I said, yeah. So we got into it deeper and I signed on and been involved ever since. So that was... It was a whole sort of like, well, let's see how this goes. You know?
2: Patrick Wilson.
0: I just saw him.
2: Well, that's why
3: it happens.
0: I just drew a blank. Right?
2: Well, here's the thing. Okay, we're guaranteed human. We're going to make mistakes. Yeah. We're not AI.
0: I see. That's why they tape stuff.
4: Not us, man.
2: No, we're going to go live. Yeah,
3: live and local.
2: So, the guitar solo last night was great. The only issue I had was somebody tried to take out a cell phone, and the kind of the police of the theater come over with their flashlight, and she's standing in front of.
4: Of course, yeah. Right in front of you.
3: At least they were there to put an end to that.
2: Well, look, yeah. my viewpoint. So that, but I went around.
3: When you came on stage, though, it was funny because that song, Have to Have You,
0: yeah.
3: I'm like, this is the one that Slash plays guitar on. And I looked to my boyfriend, I looked to Cope's wife, I'm like, but where's Slash? I'm like, where is he? Then all of a sudden, you showed up. The crowd went wild. It was just...
2: Standing ovation
3: such,
2: when you came on.
3: Yeah, yeah, everyone stood. It was just such a great moment.
0: I always play with my eyes closed, so I didn't see any of it.
2: Oh, you do?
0: And I saw a clip this morning, or late last night, my girlfriend sent me a little clip, and I saw that they were dancing around me, and I had no idea.
4: You had no idea.
3: Oh, yeah, everyone on stage.
0: I'm blissfully unaware. Yeah.
2: So let me ask you a question. So you've played the Strip, Sunset Strip. You've played arenas. You've played stadiums. You were at the Oscars with Ryan Gosling on the Ken thing, and you were on the boards first time. Different feelings on it? How did you experience it?
0: That's one of the things I love about doing what I do is you just adapt to different situations and work with different people and learn different things, and it's fun. It keeps it interesting, and and you have all these sort of experiences with all these in these different sort of stages, and it's something that makes you just that much more professional when somebody calls you up, hey, you want to do this, and you can sort of just step into the moment and do it. It's cool.
4: Yeah, I'm sure the Super Bowl was no big deal. He just came out of the bottom of the stage.
2: Do you want to hit this, and then I'm going to come back more with Slash? Can I keep running, or?
4: Let's take a break.
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2: 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I got Slash with us again for a second time this week. 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
4: That's what
3: he's a vampire.
4: But
2: so in the musical, there are some, speaking of Patrick Wilson and The Conjuring and all the stuff right. he did The Watchmen. And in the musical, there's these nondescript superheroes.
0: Right.
2: I thought of him because of that.
0: Yeah,
2: he must have, because he's a producer.
0: You know what? We never discussed it. I actually never saw in the rehearsal videos the guys in the suits, so I didn't know it was coming until I saw it.
3: That was a great.
0: But I'm not sure exactly where that came from. But it does make you think of the.
2: Yes,
0: Watchmen.
2: It, yeah. It does. And also, you were telling me about the guys were falling off the stage. And right. I'm wondering if okay. So is there a trampoline down there? Where's the orchestra? They're always in the pit.
0: Right, right.
2: So I
0: thought the same thing, because I went to the show Tuesday and watched the whole thing in its entirety without getting up there and all that. And so I'm watching everybody falling the pit. I'm like, how the hell does that work? You know? And so yesterday they said, you want to see where the orchestra is? And I said, yeah. So we went down literally five stories under
3: wow.
0: street level.
3: Five stories?
0: And there's a room about the size of this room, and all the musicians are stuffed in there. And they were very nice. They were locked in the middle of the show.
3: That's
0: they're
3: wild.
0: All playing. There's at least a dozen, if not more, of them all in there. And then the drums and percussion on are a different level, and everybody's on in-ears, and they've got monitors, and the conductor's on a monitor, and the show's on another monitor, and it's like, wow.
3: Wow, there's so many.
0: And the funny thing is when you take the stairs to go down there, there's a metal cage door. And it's like, so what do you have them locked up to?
4: We feed them once a day.
0: But they're great, and the music sounds amazing, so it's interesting how that works.
3: Oh, the music's incredible, and so many special, special effects.
0: The lighting, the stage production is great.
3: The bridge scene.
0: And the motorcycle scene.
3: The motorcycle scene.
0: That was before that happened, I saw, you sort of see it coming, mm-hmm. and I'd never seen the actual finished, the rehearsal, you don't really see the lighting setup the way that it's going to be mm-hmm. in the end. And so when they started setting that up, and they're rolling the motorcycles out, and the headlights are on, I'm like, how the hell are they going to do this? And then the way that they did it was genius,
2: Yeah, it was pretty good, because I thought it was going to be like Back to the Future, where they came out in the audience, I'm ducking, but no, the way they did it was completely different.
0: Yeah, it's a lot of really interesting creative ideas.
4: Things that you might be expecting from the movie are completely different in the play.
0: But but they did the sax guy.
2: Yeah,
3: that was great.
0: They made a point of keeping the sax guy, and he's great. And
3: but they kind of made fun of him too.
0: It has a lot of light and dark going on. The bridge scene when it ends, when he jumps off the bridge and he's just floating in space. I mean, that's just. Awesome.
3: Yeah, that was magical. Yeah.
2: Is that one of your favorite parts? What are some of your real favorite parts?
0: Well, there was the motorcycle scene. There was that bridge scene. There was the when they murder the surfers, right?
2: Yeah.
3: Oh, yeah.
0: There's a lot of little parts. There's a lot of musical Easter eggs too. So, like there's music from the original Lost Boys, which is Cry Little Sisters in there. And
3: I like how they sprinkled that.
0: Which was really cool because everybody that was familiar with the movie loves that. Yeah.
3: Mm-hmm, absolutely.
2: So here's a question for you. See, I saw Axl on TV talking about. Nah, I wasn't in the band then. I was at a video store. I managed Tower Video. I go, oh, the guy's got management ability. But then you just told me today you worked at Tower Video.
0: Yeah.
2: But you never really worked together.
0: So I got busted stealing at Tower Records when I was a kid. And I got arrested and the whole thing. Right. So I was banned from Tower. But years later, Axel goes, I'm working at Tower Video and they're looking for, they need another employee, right? And so do you want to go in there? So I went in there, I was looking for a job. I went in there and met the manager, like the big manager. And then on my first day of work, Axel got fired before I got there. So we never actually worked together.
4: So the guy who was banned got a job later on when his friend was fired before he got. It's a great.
0: But they had no idea, and I was the night shift manager for a few years from that point. I used to play all kinds of really gnarly stuff on the monitor.
2: Well, see, the video store is across the street from
0: the record store.
2: It's like that.
0: But fortunately, the turnover is such that they didn't know I was the same person.
2: Well, you haven't lived until you've stolen from Tower, but they always got a return.
0: I was addicted to it.
3: Didn't know that's how it works.
4: Well, it's weird because I'm thinking about the past with you working that store. I worked at a music store for 16 years, and I've sold many of your guitars and the amps and everything like that. But I've seen it's just really interesting what songs kids play when they're trying to learn to play guitar.
0: I used to work in a guitar store too.
4: Yeah. It's just, I mean, Smoke on the Water and Smells Like Teen Spirit are white noise to me at this point.
0: Yeah.
4: But like also, we played Sweet Child of Mine when you came on. Is it kind of...
0: That's a really annoying lick.
4: Yeah.
2: It's hard.
3: No, it's not.
4: For everyone who's trying to learn to play.
0: Just have somebody come in there. Yeah. Fortunately, I didn't experience that. It was Stairway to Heaven and Smoke on the Water. That's what people used to come in and play.
4: But
0: it's an Eruption.
4: Oh yeah, Eruption is another big.
0: Wait, aren't that's an annoying lick too, to have to somebody come in and play every day.
3: I guess anything over and over again is annoying.
2: Kristen, isn't the sign on the wall? Do not play Stairway to Heaven. Do not play Smoke on the Water. Yeah. You're out of here.
0: I think this was like 1981. Yeah. Oh,
4: okay. It's weird. How does it feel though to think that Sweet Child of Mine's probably on that list now of songs that should not be played ever in music stores.
0: Like, I mean, I would be very honored if that was true, but at the same time, I feel for the people that work there, no matter what. I can just hear all the different little mistakes that happen that make it go really out of tune. And
4: But what do you think about the next generation playing music like that? Like, what's next? You think that it's easier, harder for them?
0: Are you kidding? I mean, people are incredible now. Like they pick up an instrument, and there's so much information out there on YouTube and Instagram, you know, all the social networking stuff where you can really learn how to play with, as opposed to having to look in a book or sitting down and listening to records and going to concerts and sort of watching from a distance. You really get tutorials, and people are getting so good so fast.
3: Agreed.
0: Our little kids are blowing my mind.
3: Yeah, I play too, and the number of things I found on YouTube. Yeah.
0: Yeah.
3: What did people do before this?
4: 16 well, years
0: ago. And it's a lazy thing too, because I mean, like, I'll see something that I've never even thought to play before, and I'll run into it scrolling or something, and I'm like, oh. Huh.
4: Well, there's have you ever looked up yourself?
0: No, I don't think so.
4: No, you can. Did you remember everything when you say yourself?
0: I will. I'm old school, right? So if there's something I can't remember, I'll just listen to the record.
3: There you go. I like that. Play by ear.
2: Back
3: too.
2: In a moment with Slash.
0: What did I swear or something?
4: Yeah, it's fine.
2: Can I keep going?
4: Yeah, you can keep going. We're good. Yeah, we got two more minutes. Yeah.
3: Okay,
2: thank you. So here's the deal. Now in New York City, they're teaching fourth and fifth graders guitar. Yeah. So I made sure my daughter did that. When I was in school, I wasn't allowed to play woodwinds in fourth grade. It was the cello.
0: Okay.
2: So I had to study the cello and go through all that.
0: I did woodwinds in the fourth grade.
2: I wish that I could have learned guitar and maybe drama in high school that I didn't do.
0: Yeah.
2: Now, I tell the kids today, I said, look, if you learn Slash's licks from November Rain, Sweet Child of Mine, and then all the other ones I mentioned, like, you know, Jimi Hendrix and everybody else, if you can master these 10 things, including Comfortably Numb, David Gilmour, you'll be able to play anything. Just learn those, like, 10 guitarist licks, and you can do anything. That's my thing on that.
0: Well, I mean, the way I see it is like you learn a few of those licks, and I mean, I don't know about the Sweet Child of Mine and all that, but like David Gilmour, you know, if you can do that and put it in context of other music, other songs, and not just play Comfortably Numb,
2: right?
0: Yeah, you can do a million things. I mean, when I first picked up the guitar, it was like literally 5 notes. That was sort of a blues lick, and it was like the heavens parted. It was like, whoa.
3: Well, yeah.
0: So once you get that structure, you know, and start applying it to different pieces of music, it's wide open.
4: Well, congratulations. The tour, you guys sounded awesome Wednesday night.
0: Oh, thanks.
4: You know, the Lost Boys is doing great.
3: Congratulations on that too.
4: If you want to get tickets,
3: lostboysmusical.com. I think it sells itself, but everyone should go see it.
0: It's really good. I was so pleasantly surprised.
2: The line was really long around the block. It's going to be going on the road too.
4: And by the way, it's pure dumb luck that Cope and Kristen were there. They were going to go see it whether you popped up
3: after
4: that.
3: No, we found out, I think.
2: Yeah, we were going either way.
3: So yeah, I think we found out the night before you were going to be there.
0: Last-minute thing. You know?
2: Because I thought you were there Tuesday. So, wait a minute. I bet he's coming to play tonight.
3: Yeah.
2: That was great. Thanks so much for coming.
0: Oh, no, no.
3: It's good to be here.
0: This is the first time I've been in a live radio interview in decades.
4: Really?
0: Yeah.
3: Well, we are honored, especially after two shows.
2: For me, this is one of my top...
0: I want to come here every day.
2: Yeah, please.
3: Please come in anytime.
4: Please.
2: One of my top radio experiences of all time. I've been in business a long time. And this is like, this tops them all. I did a co-hosting with Joe Walsh once of Earth Day.
0: Joe's, yeah, I can imagine that was
2: I was drunk on Howard Stern for 45 minutes.
0: Okay.
4: That's just scary.
3: He's got some stories.
2: Oh, yeah. But this tops them all. It really does.
0: Awesome. No, so, thanks for having me.
2: Thank you so much.
4: Well, let's check in with some news real quick with Kristen Marks.
3: Well, thank you. It is 71 degrees on this Friday, August 14th. Accused United Healthcare CEO killer Luigi Mangione will reportedly plead guilty to federal charges inside a Manhattan courtroom today. President Trump will visit Long Island today to tout dropping crime rates. The president will be joined by New York Republican candidate for governor and Nassau County Executive Bruce Blakeman in touring the county's law enforcement facilities. The New York City Council is approving a measure to make outdoor dining year-round. A legal win for New York City Mayor Mamdani's so-called pied-à-terre tax after an appellate court temporarily lifted a restraining order on the tax, allowing it to continue. A full appeals panel is considering the case next. Police are looking for a 16-year-old in connection with the deadly shooting of a 15-year-old boy in a Harlem apartment. The former Army soldier accused of setting fire outside 26 Federal Plaza in Lower Manhattan has pleaded not guilty. West Nile virus is hitting New York City big time, showing up in more than half its zip codes. The aircraft carrier USS George Washington is heading to the Middle East after reports of mental health concerns for the crew of the San Diego-based USS Abraham Lincoln. The Abraham Lincoln has been taking part in the conflict in Iran since November. U.S. Ambassador to Israel Mike Huckabee is giving a rare criticism of Israeli settlers, calling a recent siege in the occupied West Bank a horrific act of terror. The settlers have surrounded Palestinian homes, keeping them trapped while shutting off their electricity and water. The company behind Flock security cameras is adding new security features to its license plate scanning network after reports of law enforcement abusing the system. A new study shows a certain type of hormone replacement therapy could lower the risk of Alzheimer's in older women. Spider-Man Brand New Day is the fastest film ever to hit the $700 million mark at the domestic box office. A stray cat is safe after surviving an incredible 800-mile trip from New Jersey to Georgia underneath a University of Georgia student's car. And speaking of cats, the Stray Cats are making their return to late night television. The band is set to appear on The Tonight Show starring Jimmy Fallon on Tuesday. Checking Q104.3 traffic, alternate side parking and meters are in effect for today. GWB inbound upper, a crash is taking up the shoulder at the tolls. We're seeing 5 to 10 minute delays into the city there. Lower actually looking pretty good. Lincoln, no problems to report there. Holland, 10 to 15 from the New Jersey Turnpike, 15 to 20 from the 1 and 9. Cuomo Tap Bridge looking okay getting into Westchester. Q Sports, Yankees fell to the Mariners at Yankee Stadium. They take on the Blue Jays tonight. After an off day, the Mets host the Nationals tonight. The Liberty defeated the Sparks at the Barclays Center last night. And the Jets kick off the preseason tonight, hosting the Tampa Bay Buccaneers at MetLife Stadium. The Q10 forecast, partly sunny today and less humid, hazy due to the Canadian wildfires, though. High around 86. Tonight, partly cloudy, low 68. Tomorrow, mostly sunny, low humidity, high 82. And looking to Sunday, mostly cloudy, more humid in the afternoon when a thunderstorm is possible, high around 80. 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

0: 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Boy, I'm a nervous wreck today, but boy, he was so nice.
1: Flash was awesome, man.
2: Flash was flat out awesome.
1: I can't believe he wore my headphones.
3: Oh, no, don't ever wash those headphones.
1: Oh, they're mine now.
3: There's nothing known.
1: I am feeling the power of Slash, the power of my headphones.
2: You're like, but awesome guy.
3: Pick up a guitar, man.
1: But, okay. You know, I'm a little threatened.
3: Why?
2: Why?
1: Because last time, so Slash here, and Sting was here, and I know this is our first world problems. But man, they're always so impressed after Kristen does the news. They just sit here and watch her in awe.
2: So was Shaggy.
1: Yeah, and Shaggy too. Slash was like, wow,
3: Shaggy
1: that was...
3: Shaggy too.
1: Yeah.
2: And Shaggy, yeah. Yeah, I don't know. Like,
1: they just watch her.
2: It's my superpower, I guess.
3: Well,
2: it's because I do... I'm so used to it, I don't really think about it. But I don't really have time to breathe for 3 minutes.
1: For 3 minutes, yeah.
2: Well, which I realize not
1: sometimes, you know, they have a time limit. They got to get up and go to the next thing. The last three, you know... legendary people that were sitting here just watching Kristen in awe.
3: That's what he did.
1: I know.
2: I remember Paul Schaefer just staring at me, too.
1: Oh, that was awkward because he was sitting like a foot away from you.
2: Like so
1: we had a lot of people in the studio that day. Just staring.
3: That's another whole story, Paul Schaefer, I'll do for another day because Jim's coming back next week.
1: Oh,
3: so.
1: Yeah.
3: 8:48, time for Strange News.
4: Strange News. Hard to believe, but true.
3: Yeah. So, I gotta breathe now. Breathe.
1: You're
2: breathe.
1: Good. You could do it.
2: Use your diaphragm.
3: Okay. Yeah. Okay. Yeah. All right. Wealthy Chinese woman bankrolls drama so she can star in it and kiss the lead repeatedly. Okay.
2: What?
3: Let me go over this. Let me tell you, coming from a film family, what I think about this.
1: Oh God.
3: Okay. A wealthy woman in China is accused of funding an entire drama series just so she could star in it and repeatedly kiss the young male lead, a 23-year-old up-and-coming actor named Zhang Yufei, says the production, which was supposed to be his big break. Turned into a nightmare, he said. According to reports, the woman put up all the money for the 50-episode series on two conditions. She would play the female lead, and she would have final say over the script. And, of course, you know, she wrote in 60 kissing scenes and everything else. Let me tell you how movies work. Minor budget and TV shows and stuff like that. It ain't easy to sell anything, okay? So now what actors do is they buy their ways into this, the low-budget ones, SAG micro-budget, and they come up with $3,000, you know, and they put it up, and they're one of the producers now, and they get a part. Now, this was wrong. This is why they have intimacy coaches.
1: Yeah.
3: But that's not uncommon for people to put up money. Lord knows I have. I was in a movie
2: you
3: called Bel Air. I started with $3,000 into it, then it became $25,000. My wife didn't want to speak to me again after that. But the movie still exists, and it's going to be re-released as one of the first digital films, directed by my brother Christopher Coppola and produced by Nicholas and me and Christopher. So, but I put $25,000 into it, you know.
2: Oh, yeah,
1: wow.
3: I mean, you know, so it happened.
1: Can I borrow $20?
3: Well, I don't have that money anymore after I bought the missile silo, or tried to buy the missile silo.
2: And the church.
3: Silo. Yeah, I tried to buy the Led Zeppelin roller coaster. Like, you know, money.
2: So that's the story I haven't heard yet.
3: The Led Zeppelin roller coaster?
2: Yeah, but I think there might be time for another time, another
3: okay.
2: day.
3: Hey, well, we still got a little time.
1: Hey, Cope.
2: Okay.
1: Thank you so much for everything you did this week, filling in.
2: Well, we had a fun week with you, yeah.
3: You guys, listen, I mean, Jim, it's special to fill in for Jim. I've known him for so long, but to give me this week,
1: it's pretty cool.
3: Make it one of my best radio weeks ever with all the stuff
2: it's
3: that happened magically.
2: Week.
1: And we're going to the Jets game tonight, baby.
3: Yeah, I'm not done yet.
1: J-E-T-S, 2.5 hours commercial free. 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
1: Alternate side parking is in effect. So are those meters. GWB inbound up are 10 to 15 minute delays into the city. That crash at the tolls has been cleared. Lower 5 to 10. Lincoln inbound looking pretty good. Holland inbound 10 to 15 from the New Jersey Turnpike. 15 to 20 from the 1 and 9. Cuomo Tap Bridge looking okay. Got a crash on the Belt. Parkway eastbound in Queens at exit 21B. That's causing delays from the Van Wyck. In the Bronx, the Cross Bronx Expressway southbound off-ramp to the GWB is restricted due to road work. That's causing delays from the Bronx River Parkway. Back to Queens, a crash on the Cross Island Parkway to look out for southbound at Northern Boulevard. And in Westchester, Route 9A still closed in both directions between Pleasantville and Sawmill River Roads and Briarcliff Manor because of a crash investigation. I'm Kristen Marks. 2.5 hours, commercial-free rock next on Q104.3.
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0: bring out these notes. Gives me time to get the headphones right. Oh, but I stepped on that. Oh, no. Oh,
1: come on.
0: Oh, no.
2: Come on, man.
0: All right. Well, I'm still nervous from Slash being here, but it was so cool.
2: We're still
0: so
2: on a high. Cool. A Slash high.
0: And I'm a guitar freak. And so he's showing me all these secret places to go. Like you do. You do.
3: I do. I do love the guitars.
0: So
3: it's also why I love Neil Schon.
0: Yeah.
3: That's where I wanted you to talk about Journey.
0: I know. I know. Journey's coming here, but you can see Journey anywhere you want. We take care of everything in the country. Just
3: wherever you want to go, we'll take care of the flights, the hotels, everything. Thanks to our friends at AEG for putting this all together. 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And if you win, we'll send you wherever you want to see Journey. So make sure you listen to us and make us your number one preset, please.
2: Please.
0: Let's get this band in the Rock and Roll Hall of Fame. Come on now. Yes. At least the Bashard brothers are watching the Slash stuff. You're digging it.

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0: Okay, Lo, yes. How you doing, Maria?
1: Maria's in the house.
2: Oh, I'm good. I'm good. I was. You guys with Slash was so cool. It sounded so cool. It sounded fun.
0: So fun.
2: I'm sure.
0: I was so nervous, but you know what? We started talking guitars and
2: Come on, you're a rock star, Mark Coppola. You don't need to be nervous around rock stars.
0: Thank you for saying that, because last night the same security guard that was here intimidated me when I tried to say hi to Duff.
2: Who is that? Let me talk to that person.
3: He's very tall.
0: Very tall.
2: The security person?
3: Yeah.
0: But he was very nice here. He says, oh, I'm sorry.
2: Oh, yeah. Because he's like, I realize you're Mark Coppola, the rock star. I didn't mean to intimidate you.
0: I said, no, we don't like to go up to people at plays or anything because it's awkward. It's
2: dark. Yeah, right. How great was that show, by the way?
1: Oh, my God.
2: I knew it.
1: Blown away.
2: You would all love it.
1: Completely blown away.
3: If you missed anything from the interview this morning, it's going to be up on our YouTube page at Q1043 New York, or the clips will be up on our Instagram page at Q1043. If you want to see Cope wearing his sunglasses, her Slash. And
2: wearing his sunglasses? So it's like a battle of the sunglasses?
0: That I wouldn't insult him if I also wore sunglasses. Is that a prescription? I said, kinda.
1: I thought of whipping mine out, but.
2: Yeah, no. It'd make it be like a boy thing.
0: But we're doing like. Sausage party.
1: I was just going to say a sausage thing.
2: Exactly.
0: She kept taking pictures of all of the guys.
2: Well, she understands.
0: Yeah, she understands.
2: It's a lot of testosterone here. You know.
1: Someone's got to...
0: Well,
1: yeah, I'm not going to say
2: it. Exactly. We won't go there, Kristen.
0: You can go there because
2: always
0: at
2: on
0: home,
2: your side.
0: What do I have?
2: Thank
0: I have a couple of daughters, a wife.
2: You're surrounded by estrogen. Yes. When it's in here in the studio, we're surrounded by testosterone. That's how it goes.
0: All right.
3: And Jim's alone. But he'll be back on Monday.
1: Jim's alone.

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That is Pigs. Three different ones coming off Animals. It's Free Music Mornings. 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Well, now we can say it's next month, right? Because it's September 18th and 19th. Goo Goo Dolls, Weezer, Benson Boone, Cardi B, Lainey Wilson, Muse. So many great artists. Now, we're giving you chances to win a trip for two and $1,000. First keyword came at 9:30. You got another keyword at 1:30 and then one at 5:30. 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

0: 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Next Friday, Jones Beach. 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So it is Friday, and that means Free For All Friday in the noon hour. I am going to open the music room momentarily so you can start voting for the songs you want to hear by going to the music room.
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0: 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Tonight, the Jets are kicking off the preseason schedule. 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Jets pregame begins at 6 with Dan Grosse and Greg Buddle, leading up to kickoff at 7 with Bob Wischusen and Anthony Becht. Jets versus the Bucks. 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

0: Q104.3 Rocks New York with Ozzy Osbourne. 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

0: 104.3 Rocks New York with the Kinks, and you really got me. Ragdoll from Aerosmith, the iHeartRadio Music Festival, presented by Capital One, is happening next month, September 18th and 19th, with the Goo Goo Dolls, Weezer, Kenny Chesney, Snoop Dogg, and more. 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

0: Q104.3 rocks New York with the Scorpions and rock you like a hurricane. The Eagles in heartache tonight. Well, put on your thinking caps. We're 17 minutes away from playing the 3 of 3 with Jerry. You can win a pair of tickets to see John Mulaney at the Garden next year, January 15th. 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
4: Yeah, time to play 3 and 3. You know what you're going to do here. You're going to find your way through the next three songs. Come up with this afternoon's topic. Are we in current events? We are indeed. And then the first correct caller at 888-872-1043 wins a pair of tickets to see John Mulaney, Madison Square Garden, January 15th. Tickets went on sale Wednesday. We've been celebrating with tickets all week long. You can get them at Ticketmaster.com, but somebody's going to win some right now when we play 3 of 3 on Q104.3.

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0: 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There's the Smashing Pumpkins getting the last word, putting a hammer down on the 3 at 3 this Friday afternoon. And so to the toll-free listener lines we go. Who is this?
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0: Sal, our 3 at 3 began with GNR and Live and Let Die. Genesis was in there with The Lamb Lies Down on Broadway. Smashing Pumpkins finishes up with Bullet with the Butterfly Wings. What's our 3 at 3?
1: I'm thinking it's Slash playing at that play, The Lost Boys.
0: Ah! See, that one, I needed that last part, and you just gave it to me. Yes!
1: All right.
0: Good for you. What a great week. GNR at MetLife Wednesday, and then Slash was the special guest on stage for Lost Boys last night, and then followed it up as the special guest on the Jim Kerr Rock and Roll Morning Show.
1: Yes,
0: earlier this morning. Yep, Live and Let Die, GNR, check. Lamb Lies Down on Broadway, check. Bullet with the Butterfly Wings, The World is a Vampire. Yeah, from Lost Boys. Good for you.
1: Thank you.
0: Tickets for you to see John Mulaney, Madison Square Garden, January 15th. 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You're not sweating this because you're going.
1: Thank you. That's my birthday is January 5th.
0: Yeah,
1: thank you.
0: Another birthday thing, man. I'll never get over this.
1: Awesome.
0: I'm not a conspiracy guy, but you got to admit, it happens a lot. Winners right around their birthday. Hey, we keep plowing through here because it's the middle of commercial free at 3, and let's pick it up with Poison on the Q.

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0: 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There is Queen. Another one bites the dust. And the bird, she was a flying on a Friday afternoon as we get set. Skinner, Foreigner's Double Trouble, Double Vision Tour will hit. Well, they hit PNC last month, but you've still got one last chance to catch it next Friday at Jones Beach. Therefore, this weekend, Q104.3 has your last chance to score your favorites. Those would be the freebies. 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You be caller 25. You will be going. Skinner, Foreigner, win all weekend on New York's Rock Station, Q104.3. Love when things just kind of mash up. And so, you know, yeah, we got a happy hour, but we got our first Jets preseason game. So we'll put it all together and just celebrate the whole thing all at once. It's coming up on a...
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2: In Westchester, southbound New England Thruway jammed into Larchmont, northbound jammed into New Rochelle with two separate problems, and the northbound Hutch is jammed from the area of Pelham Bay all the way to the Cross County Parkway. Bronx River Parkway northbound is not terrible. Inbound George Washington Bridge got about a 25-minute delay still from 95 local this time. The express moving a little bit better, and so are the other approaches. Outbound Lincoln Tunnel, still about a 25 to 30-minute delay, 30 solid back in. Holland Tunnel outbound, about 35 minutes inbound, about 15 from the Pulaski Skyway. From the WOR Newsroom, I'm Adrian Watson.
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0: Q104.3 rocks New York. There's Ozzy Mama. I'm coming home. Aerosmith, it was Zepp getting the lead out 8 o'clock tonight. Actually, there is no get the lead out tonight. It's complicated. But, you know, we got JETS, Jets football. Lenny Kravitz. Good news this week. Lenny will be a big part of Global Citizen Central Park coming in September. iHeartRadio Music Festival. Well, we need two nights as always. September 18th and 19th. Yeah, we're in Vegas. And you can win your way there. I'm talking tickets. I'm talking flights. I'm talking hotels. I'm talking the whole enchilada. Three times a day in the workday, you get a chance at 9:30, 1:30, and, 5:30. Yeah, I'm no math genius, but you got a shot coming up in just a little bit. And we get set for Jets-Bucks football, too. It's the first preseason game, and so we will continue the mixed combo party of tailgate and happy hour. And then the pregame will start at 6 with Dan Grasso and Greg Buttle, and then kickoff at 7 with Bob Wischusen and Anthony Beck. A little bit of everything, a little bit of grilling with Big E, and then some pregame Jets, some of this. And we're set for a special weekend kickoff on a...
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Going to be great hearing that live next week. New York's concert station, Q104.3. Skinner and Foreigner out together this summer. They were at PNC. And next weekend, a week from today, they will be at Jones Beach Theater. Therefore, you are winning Skinner and Foreigner last chance tickets all weekend long. Jerry Martier in a Q104.3 Friday happy hour, not just a happy hour, because it's the first Jets preseason game of the season. Therefore, a happy hour and a Jets tailgate at the same time. And what better time than to have a former New York Jet like Dr. John Nitti supply some action here. And a best frozen margarita in a house, a beautiful thing. Yep, Q104.3 is your home for the New York Jets. Training camp, full swing. Tonight, the Jets kick off the preseason schedule. They will host the Tampa Bay Buccaneers at MetLife Stadium. So we're going to

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3: Rosetta. Sweet Rosetta Fat. 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
3: but
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3: She was a frying pan.
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3: 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The picker. Picks with the fingers, going. 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

0: Life is good when you're Mick Jagger. You take a short clip video of yourself dancing to one of your new songs from Foreign Tongue. Bang. There's like a billion people all over it, right? It's been that way for a while, actually. Q1043, Friday happy hour. It's a mixed tailgate happy hour because we're getting ready for Jets football. Jets and Bucks coming up. Yep, MetLife tonight. All the action is right here in Q104.3. We're in the middle of a happy hour Jets tailgate mashup. The pregame will start minutes away now. Coming up at 6 o'clock with Dan Grosso and Greg Buttle. Kickoff at 7 with Bob Wischusen and Anthony Becht. And the Giants have their first preseason action tomorrow, also at MetLife. So I don't know how that magic happens, but it will. 1 o'clock kickoff tomorrow. Yanks are in Toronto for the weekend. Gerrit Cole will start tonight. Mets host the Nats all weekend at Citi Field. And Stock gets the start this evening.
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0: starts for the New York Jets as Aaron Glenn's team kicks off the preseason tonight by playing host to the Tampa Bay Buccaneers here at MetLife Stadium. Good evening, everybody. Dan Gross and Greg Buddle. We are live in the Coaches Club here in MetLife Stadium. We welcome you to another season of Jets Countdown to Kickoff presented by EY. And tonight in the preseason opener for 2026, it is indeed the New York Jets taking on the Tampa Bay Buccaneers. And Greg, year nine for the two of us, as we also use the next few weeks to get ready for the season, but different looking Jet squad for 2026. Changes to the coaching staff, veteran additions to the roster, along with an exciting crop of rookies that hopefully will help produce some wins this season. Great to see you. How are you?
1: Oh, it's always great to see you, as a matter of fact, because you are the man that knows everything. Let me tell you something.
0: Is that true?
1: Yes, and I just want to say that you talked about the offseason, but I'm talking you regular season. I'm talking about the offseason. What a great offseason the Jets had. And it started with the trades of the two players that the Jets had before, that they got first-round draft choices. They go into the draft. They do a really good job with the draft. Now, on paper, no injuries. You have an older but more experienced defense with a very good defensive coordinator now in Aaron Glenn. Mm-hmm. And that should be able to get them, as I look at it, if they were just an average defense, 11 to 15 interceptions this year. And with their eyes closed, I think that can happen. And for a one reason why I think that can happen. On offense, with a good offensive line, a proven good quarterback, outstanding wide receivers, the tight ends that can catch a ball with their hands and that are extremely fast, and a running back that is brutal running or receiving. A new offensive coordinator in Reich, that puts round pegs in round holes. Folks, I'm telling you, I'm very interested in how this team develops. Now, not starts, I want to see how they develop. And each week, it should be a better opportunity for them, both offensively and defensively, because they have new offense and new defense.
0: I think absolutely you hit it right on the head. And when you look at the talent level on paper as we kick off the preseason 2026, I certainly think that there's a big upgrade there compared to what we saw 12 months ago. But you still have to go out there and play the games. Games are not decided on paper. And Aaron Glenn said this week that everybody will play in this game tonight, so we should see a lot of the notables get some work in tonight. How much remains to be seen, but there should be a lot of familiar names and faces out on that field tonight against Tampa Bay.
1: Well, you talk about new faces. You got, you know, at wide receiver, Omar Cooper, at quarterback, Geno Smith, on the offensive line, Dylan Parham, tight end, Kenyon Sadiq. I'm just waiting for this kid. I want to see what he does. Defensively, it's Kingsley Inagbare from Green Bay. They got him. David Onyemata from New Orleans. Demario Davis, New Orleans,
0: who we certainly know a lot about here with the Jets.
1: Well, cornerback Nashawn Wright out of Dallas. I mean, you got Minka Fitzpatrick, who is Methuselah, might be as old as he is, but that goes for Demario Davis
0: more so than Minka, fact. Yeah.
1: You know, and Dane Blatton from the Giants. And, of course, what everybody wants to see is David Bailey and see how he's coming along.
0: Well, a number 51 wore the green and white pretty well during his playing days. We'll see if number 31 can do the same. Aaron Glenn was a pretty good 31 as a player, and now David Bailey has to pick up that mantle in his rookie season. So we are just getting started here on Jets Countdown to Kickoff, but let us now go inside to the gentlemen who will be on the call for today's game. It's Bob Wischusen and Quincy Anunua in the radio booth presented by Dime, the official private banking partner of the New York Jets. Happy New Year, guys. How are you?
2: We are happy to be here, Dan, because it is a perfect night for football. Really comfortable, hopefully, for the fans that will come out and enjoy tonight's game. And, you know, Q, the guys touched on it. For the two of us that are tasked with calling it, I was overjoyed when I heard Aaron Glenn say this week, everybody's playing. If they're healthy, they're in the lineup, and I think that's a wise decision for a team with a lot of new pieces. Get them on the field, especially on offense. See if you can develop some kind of rhythm with Geno Smith returning.
3: Absolutely. I think you want to make sure that you can get everything gelling, and in a game setting, this is the best time to do it in that first preseason game. You know, back in the day when we had four preseason games, there was no question you were playing that first game. So it's good to see that he's keeping that tradition going. And then for the fans, right, you want to see those top guys. You want to see Geno Smith back on MetLife Stadium playing. You want to see Demario Davis back out there. So it should be a good day.
2: Yep. And as Greg and Dan mentioned, there are a couple of guys that are banged up. Kenyon Sadiq is out most likely until opening day. because of the re-aggravation of the sports hernia surgery that he had in the offseason. So that's a notable omission. But really, all the other weapons, for the most part, on offense outside of Isaiah Davis are going to be out there.
3: Absolutely. I mean, Garrett Wilson's back. You know, we missed him for some time. Breece Hall will get an opportunity to show himself. And then another one, Braylon Allen, coming off an injury. That'll be very interesting to see how he goes out there, because during practice, he's been running through guys. So I know he's hungry to come out here and show that.
2: And also to see if we can get Geno Smith on track to start the season.
3: Absolutely. I mean, I think he's hungry to come out here and show to prove to MetLife that he is back. He's the guy that we saw in Seattle, and he's not that guy that we saw last year.
2: And between Bailey Zappe and Cade Klubnik, a legitimate backup quarterback battle to see who will be the number two. That might be the most interesting battle all the way through these preseason games. So, Dan, we'll throw it back into you with the pronunciation guide extraordinaire known as Greg Bunn.
0: He's in mid-season form already. Absolutely.
4: Right.
0: Thanks a lot, guys. We'll get back to you here in just a little bit. And want to get more of Greg's EY insights into this matchup presented by EY, the official professional business services sponsor of the New York Jets. Now, obviously, Geno Smith making his second go-round here with the New York Jets. He figures to be the starting quarterback, but fans are going to have to wait at least a little while longer to see him. We're just getting word now that Geno won't play tonight. Precautionary, nothing serious, but he will not be available tonight. So it looks like one of the other quarterbacks that is going to be competing for, in all essence, the backup quarterback job for the Jets. You're going to see a lot of Cade Klubnik and Bailey Zappe tonight holding down the fort at the quarterback position for Geno. But nevertheless, it doesn't dim what the expectations are for Geno Smith piloting this offense. As I said, second stint with this Jets football team. When he was a starter in Seattle, he was a two-time Pro Bowler. This is a guy who's got plenty of experience. You know, you could say, Greg, that he's seen it all so far during his tour of duties in the National Football League, and some of that veteran savvy hopes to come over here and rub off on this young football team.
1: Well, you certainly hope that's the way it works. And again, that's when you bring in players that are over 8 or 9 years in the league, you're bringing them in because of their experience in working with different defenses or offenses, different coaches, and watching players go and come. These guys can be a settling force with some of the young guys that come into the league.
0: We're brought to you by the International Brotherhood of Electrical Workers Local Union, number 164. It's been energizing Hudson, Bergen, and Essex counties since 1901. So we have a lot in store here for our first edition of Jets Countdown to Kickoff. Coming up next, we're actually going to talk to Wagner College flag football head coach Tommy DeAngelis about the Jets Empower Her Girls flag football fundraiser. That's next on Jets Countdown to Kickoff, presented by EY on the New York Jets Radio Network.
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14: 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The Jets and the Buccaneers tonight here from MetLife Stadium in the preseason opener for 2026. 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
15: Good afternoon. You'll find plenty of company on the Van Wyck Expressway, both north and southbound between the Belt and Kew Gardens interchange, and pretty busy out there on the Belt Parkway, either direction between the Verrazano Bridge and the Van Wyck. Over to the BQE, north.

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plans for the weekend. Yeah, in addition to checking out Reacher, I think I'm going to check out that Green Day film that just hit theaters today. It's called Nimrods. Looks like it's going to be real good. Here's Green Day. And when I come around, I'm Dr. John Ken Dashow. Have a great weekend.

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Friday Night Football, week two of the NFL preseason. The need to knows on that as you get ready for fantasy, about 15 away. It's AC/DC. It's Big Rig. Thank you for spending the weekend with us.

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Roll ever made. Yeah, Weekend deserves that. I mean, that's the soundtrack, man. Imagine every time you walk out the door, like in a movie where the main character has a soundtrack playing. This is your life's work right here. This is the Cars. It's the Big Rig.

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